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I wish I had an air horn right there. Womp, womp, womp. You just heard Rafael Serrato with Secateur. Before that, you heard Damon G with Charmonic. We heard Rebeledo with Discotico Plexico, the Maceo Plex remix from 2020. Sorry, my cat's just decided to like have a little kitty familiar cute fight like right next to my feet while I was trying to do my thing. They have no appreciation for the arts. Before Rebeledo, we heard White Square with Moving Up. That's how we started our set. Oh my god, we're doing so good. We're keeping it on point, keep it right, keep it tight, doing our best today. Thanks so much for listening. Thanks so much for tuning in to Freeform Portland. We are an all community-based radio station. We are all you, for you, by you. All of us are your neighbors. And we're just playing the Jimmy Jams for you. Let's keep it going. Let's keep it going real good. I feel like today is so subdued. I'm like playing like the late night jams right now. Because that's what my head requires is late night jams. Okay, next we're gonna play Oxia. I think that sounds great. We're gonna play some Oxia with Domino. Yeah, that'll be good. Okay. I've only got about a half hour left, so keep it locked for more amazing jams when I'm done. This is Oxia. You've been listening to Electro Nouveau here on Freeform Portland with me, Talk, Enjoy.

You've been listening to Electro Nouveau here on Freeform Portland. I hope you've been having a good day. I've been having a good time playing the jammy jams for you. We just heard Raga, or Tunnel Visions with Raga, which is a totally generic song title. But that's okay. That's all right. Everybody's allowed to have a raga. Before Tunnel Visions, we heard Hayom with Revenge is Good. Good. We heard Ray and Kaviak with Arc Dash from 2017. And we started off that set with Oxia with Domino. All right. We have come to the end. We've come to the end of our show. Thanks so much for tuning in. My buddy Yoon is up next, which is my bestie. I love him. So you should totally stick around for all the dope shiz that Yoon is going to play for you, because Yoon is a master of melting phases, a true artiste. He always has the hot jams for you. And he's much more cohesive than I am. I got to hang out with him this past weekend when we were all away for an amazing birthday weekend, and we all were in a house, and Yoon was DJing. And I turned to another person who was there, and I was like, man, Yoon's such a good DJ. And everybody was just like, yeah, I know. Yoon knows like the perfect track to play. I don't know. It's insane how good of a DJ Yoon is. And I find myself very fortunate that I get to listen to him spin records every once in a while for me. And it wasn't for me, but it felt like it was for me because of how amazing it was in the moment. I'll quit blowing smoke because I know he's probably listening and he's like, oh, talk. Anywho, okay. I got one last track. I'll be back next week, but next week's show is probably going to be a super hodgepodge because I'll be leaving for my birthday right after it, which is real exciting. I can't wait. I'm going to go out to the desert, out to Eastern Oregon for my B-Day, and I'll probably tell y'all all about it next week. But I got one last track. I am a mess. Okay. I've already told you everything we've listened to. I just need to tell you about the next thing that's up. And I've already told you that Yoon is up after me. Okay, we're going to listen to Dubfire with Agua. And then we're done. And then I'm done. And y'all can go have a good 2 hours with Yoon. And I'll see y'all next week. That's all there is to it. Okay, this is Dubfire, Agua. I'll see y'all cats and kittens next week. Have a good one. I love you. Bye.

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0: This is the voice. I'm sitting at home as usual, inside of my own voice. Halfway alone sometimes, but any minute someone will barge in. You know that, don't you? Living in the 70s. Shall be our subject for this evening. And category A includes the voice.
1: No. If you wanna come, then you gotta stay. If you gotta go, you gotta pay. If you don't show, then go away.
2: Okay, one, two.

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and welcome. Greetings and good evening. This is your host, DJ Yoon. You are listening to Planet Yoon right here on Freeform Portland. Hope everybody's doing well out there. Big thanks to DJ Talk. Oh my gosh, I did hear your wonderful words about me though as I was driving in. That is so sweet of you. Yes, I had a great time spinning for everybody this past weekend, and that really warms my heart. Thank you so much. Let me tell you what we've just been listening to. We just heard from Harrison Rapp, who I have on the program this evening, and we will get into my Vantage Point segment right after this talk set. And that is a thing I do periodically where I will invite on a guest and we will talk about music. The guest will bring music, we'll talk about it. And yeah, and that's about the basics of what you need to know about that. But before we get into all that, let me tell you what we have been listening to. That last track was from my guest Harrison Rapp. We heard Bright Ribbons, and this is one of the sides of a 7-inch that will be released by Nadine Records tomorrow. And Harrison will also be playing this weekend. We'll get more into the details of that. But yeah, we heard Bright Ribbons, and then we heard from Linda Perhax before that, doing Moons and Cattails from Parallelograms, a 1969 Geffen thing. We had Bruce Hack before that, doing Supernova from Electric Lucifer, a 1970 release. It's been lovingly reissued in 2016 by the Telephone Explosion Recordings. And then we had Joe Meek and the Blue Men doing Magnetic Field. And that comes from a collection of Joe Meek's works called I Hear a New World and Outer Space Music Fantasy. And I believe that came out, I'm not sure when it originally was released, but it has been reissued a number of times. I have one listed at 2015 by Esoteric Reactive. Canadian artist, let me try to pronounce this correctly, Martin Detot doing Strange Ukulele, and that comes from Vraiment Puer du Snippet, 2014 Ambiences Magnétiques release. And we heard a short track from a group called Etc. And we heard Promises, and that comes from Summer 2000. And this was something released by the Numero Group last year. And I saw online, I guess they're doing a documentary, or there is a documentary made by one of the members of Etc. who created this record in, I guess the summer of 2000, when her and her friends were teenagers. And there's apparently a whole documentary about it that is, I guess, I think they're releasing it somewhere, maybe, hopefully around here in the coming weeks. It has a late September release of some sort, I saw. Anyways, we kicked off the show with R. Stevie Moore doing a very short little piece called The Voice, and that comes from Phonography, a 2010 Sundays reissue of a record I think that came out originally in 1976. Anyways, that catches us up with what has transpired thus far on the Planet Yoon program. If you haven't tuned into this show before, I do an eclectic show, and you never know what you might find. Tonight, I'm not sure, but we're gonna find out what Harrison Rapp's up to. Find out about music that excites Harrison Rapp, and yeah, we'll talk about it. So stay tuned.
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0: welcome. Welcome to the program.
1: Yeah, thanks for having me.
0: Yeah, it's my pleasure and honor. I've seen you play over the years in Divers and more recently in Ake Mono.
1: Mm-hmm.
0: Yeah. And I didn't know you had, I don't know, a third kind of alter ego of sorts.
1: Yeah.
0: I listened to it and I thought maybe it would be more along the lines of Ake Mono, but it was something kind of else, I feel. Is that correct in my quick take on it?
1: Yeah, I think so. Especially this particular 7-inch. I think when I play out solo, a lot of times it maybe is kind of more in the vein of something like Ake Mono, vibe-wise, but this was a collection of songs that I recorded with no intention of releasing, and it was,
0: yeah,
1: they're kind of, what you hear on the record is basically me writing the songs. Like, I probably woke up that day and, like, was fiddling around, and by the end of the day, this was the demos that I had.
0: Yeah.
1: And they're a few years old now, most of them. And I had shared them with Mandy, and Mandy liked them a lot, and I've always liked them. I like these songs a lot. I never had plans to do anything else with them. They just kind of were like, you know, I never forgot about them.
0: Yeah.
1: So I'm glad that they're you know, getting out, and it's exciting to put something out that's rough.
0: Right.
1: Kind of raw.
0: I like this quality, or I'm a just a, suppose, an advocate of home recording. I do quite a lot of it myself. It's kind of daily existence, I would say, or it's the thing that gets me out of bed, probably, amongst other things, you know.
1: Yeah.
0: It sounds like you have a similar kind of relationship with it, maybe.
1: I do, yeah. I mean, I love writing. I have a pretty much a daily writing practice, and that's kind of the same thing. It's like, that's what kind of gets me moving and makes my day feel, you know, right, balanced out.
0: I mean, for me, I find that, because I don't write music, like, I wasn't trained to read and write it, so I need the recording process to capture the ideas. Otherwise, I don't know. I mean, I can maybe hold them in my brain for so long, but at least, you know, whether it's a phone or a full digital audio workstation or what have you. What did you record yours on, if you mind me asking?
1: No, I don't. I recorded it on my phone, actually.
0: Mm-hmm.
1: And I recorded kind of what I do is it's basically like voice memos, but with 8 tracks. There's really no, like, effects or anything from the phone.
0: Yeah.
1: But I play through a Roland Street Cube, and I kind of run everything through that, like a drum machine, bass, vocals. So, I mean, whatever, like, quality the record has or, like, vibe, it's really coming from that.
0: Oh, very cool. The bass cube or the other one?
1: The street cube.
0: The street cube. I'm not familiar with this particular. Okay, it's like an all-purpose kind of thing.
1: Yep, it's tiny. It can run on batteries. I'm a huge fan of this amp. I love it.
0: Yeah. I have the bass version, and I like it a lot. I haven't used it much, but I get the sense, like, I don't know. Those are kind of a, like, bang for your buck kind of thing if you see them on Craigslist or what have you.
1: Yeah, definitely. They're affordable. They're, you know, it's nothing boutique or anything fancy, but I think they've got a lot of character. I'm a fan.
0: Yeah, and it sounds like you can kind of use them as a mixing board or in a way for your recording.
1: The Street Cube, you can. You can run 2 channels on it, so yeah.
0: That's awesome. Well, cool. Yeah, that's, I don't know, I'm always intrigued by processes, and I think a lot of the show I do here is generally really eclectic, but I think the common thread is just the art of recording stuff and the craft of making music, whether it's stuff with words or sonic exploration. It kind of all finds a place on this show. So
1: I think I'm in the right place.
0: Yes, you are. So yeah, I was delighted to include you it's part of the Vantage Points thing. I've had on a number of people in the local scene, and it's cool that Mandy Morgan of Nadine Records, you mentioned her prior, decided to put this out. I love a lot of the releases that Mandy does, and it's
1: amazing.
0: Yeah, it's just a wonderful collection of a lot of people I know doing

0: music here, right, homegrown in Portland, and that's great that you're, you know, part of that whole roster.
1: Oh, I'm thrilled to be part of it. And you, yeah, like you mentioned, like your show being eclectic. I feel like Nadine is so eclectic.
0: It is, yes, yeah.
1: And it's like kind of the way when I was getting into music, I feel like labels were kind of regional, and I feel like Nadine kind of has that, still has that like feel to it,
0: mm-hmm,
1: which is cool. You know, and it is, it's like people, a lot of it's Northwest stuff.
0: Yeah.
1: Yeah, I'm super thrilled to be part of it.
0: That's awesome. So it's coming out tomorrow, and you're doing a release show Saturday night, right?
1: At That's right.
0: It's at a place I haven't been to or was super familiar with.
1: Yeah, it's a bookstore, record store kind of art space. It's called Partly, and then the record store part of it is called Musique Plastique.
0: Cool.
1: So it's down on Stark and 6th Southeast. It's a great space. My friend Yusuke Okada's doing his art opening that night too, so it's going to be just kind of a nice little party.
0: That sounds wonderful. Well, certainly I'll try to make it over there. I think I can do it. There's a lot of other friends all seem to decide to play that night.
1: There's so much going on tonight. The one thing I'm going to plug about our thing is it's from 6 to 8.
0: And yes, so I see
1: if
0: that.
1: If people can make it, you can make it before yeah, the other
0: that really makes,
1: things you're going to do.
0: Yeah, I was yeah, delighted to see that because I was feeling already conflicted.
1: Yeah, for sure. I understand.
0: Well, cool. And you've brought some music to play on the show?
1: Yeah, I'd love to play some stuff.
0: Okay. Yeah, I think you have the artist of your 7-inch... they go by Little Obsessions, right?
1: That's right, yeah. The Mara's zine and music project go by Little Obsessions.
0: Okay.
1: And yeah, Mara did the artwork for my record, which I was thrilled about. I'm a huge fan of her art.
0: Mm-hmm.
1: And her
0: Me
1: music.
0: Too. Yeah.
1: She's just like an incredibly creative
0: Totally.
1: Person.
0: Yeah.
1: So I want to play a song, her song.
0: Great. Okay. Yeah. Let's do that. And we will be back in a bit. Once again, you are listening to Planet Yoon. This is the Vantage Point segment. I have Harrison Rep on, and we are going to get back to the music, and we'll be back in a few. Harrison's going to play some selections, and we'll talk about it in a bit. Everybody, stay tuned to Freeform Portland at 90.3 FM or 98.3 FM, and online, we stream at freeformportland.org.

bear with us. We're going to play something else while I try to figure out how to get this track on the radio. So hold on. We're going to listen to the Mountain Goats right now. So bear with us. Stay tuned.

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0: All right, we are back. This is your host, DJ Yoon, letting you know you're listening to Planet Yoon on Freeform Portland. And I have Harrison Rapp in the booth with me live tonight. We are listening to some songs Harrison brought in. What did we just end that set with?
1: We just heard Laith, his song L.A. Laith is a great vocal musician here in town.
0: Yeah, I haven't heard of Laith. And oh, on Fluff and Gravy Records. I am familiar with that.
1: Yeah, he's incredible. He's one of my favorite songwriters in town right now. His live shows are amazing.
0: So I'll have to catch Laith. Yeah, when I have a moment. There's just so many like things going on, like in this town all the time. It's hard to even be aware of like all the greatness.
1: You just can't even scratch the surface.
0: There's so much happening. And I don't know. I get out not a ton, but I don't know, a fair amount to think, like, oh, yeah.
1: I see you out.
0: I know.
1: I feel like a lot of time I go out, I see you out. Yeah, and it's still, I mean, nobody can do it all, I don't think. It's just
0: I know people who maybe try a lot harder than I do, but, I mean, I have, like, other stuff. Like, I'm inside a lot, but I don't know. I do like to get out and see what's going on, and but it's always astounding to me when there's still, like, something like Laith that I, like, didn't even know about, and that's always exciting to find out about. We had Wiseblood before that, right?
1: Yeah, Wiseblood doing a cover of a Soft Machine song called A Certain Kind. It just kills me.
0: Oh, that's so cool.
1: It's just, yeah.
0: I'll have to go back. I like Soft Machine. I haven't heard all their stuff. They have a kind of an extensive catalog, if I recall.
1: Yeah, and it's kind of all over the place.
0: Yes, yeah, that's kind of what I like about them.
1: Yeah.
0: So I'll have to dig that up to hear that, the original version. And before Wiseblood, we had Graves doing Maybe We Just Get That Pig.
1: Yeah. What else do you want? What else can you say?
0: I love titles like that.
1: Yeah, and these were kind of, I was playing all mostly Portland artists or artists that have had some connection to Portland.
0: Oh yeah, you said Wiseblood even had one that apparently lived here for a spell and was playing with Jackie O Mother Grabber, if you will. We can't say bad words on the radio.
1: Yes, that's what I've heard, and I don't think I ever saw them with her, but yeah, I heard there's that kind of deep cut connection back there.
0: Wow. Yeah, my world's just expanded a little more. Anyways, I'm deviating here. But so we heard from Graves. Maybe we just get that pig from Gary Owens. Gary Owens, I Have Some Thoughts, a 2023 Perpetual Doom release. Prior to that, we had a long-running local band, Rollerball, who I've had Monty on this segment.
1: Oh, cool.
0: Not too long ago. I mean, it was like a couple years back now, maybe, when their record Gilliam played, and you played Wallet off of that record. That was a 2024 Nilikat release.
1: Yeah, Rollerball is incredible.
0: Oh, I love catching them whenever I can. And seeing Maystar, too, who I should point out you play with in Ake Mono.
1: That's right. Yeah, I do. I'm lucky. I've been a huge Rollerball fan for many years. And I kind of only got to know them over the past couple of years, the past few years.
0: Personally?
1: And so, I mean, it's just like a huge, I'm still thrilled that I get to play music.
0: I had a moment where I was doing some covers with May, and that was such a delight. Just a fantastic musician and just a delightful person over all around.
1: Yeah.
0: And brings so much to your outfit, Ake Mono, which I really, really enjoy. You have a great ensemble.
1: Really,
0: and
1: yeah, thank you.
0: May's a great addition to it.
1: We're so lucky.
0: Yes. So, yes, we had Rollerball, and then is that what we? Oh, we started off with that, or no? We played. That's right. This is a pretty long set. So we also heard. I had this out of order, but we heard from the Mountain Goats before that, right?
1: Yeah, the Mountain Goats. A song called "Waving at You." I played this one. The Mountain Goats do have a Portland connection.
0: Oh, okay.
1: But I also played this song because I discovered the Mountain Goats in the 90s when I was a teenager, and they were still just putting out tapes that were like really lo-fi, like just, you could tell they were just recorded on like a hand cassette player.
0: Oh, wow. Yeah. Like and a dictation one,
1: yeah,
0: or
1: totally,
0: something.
1: Yeah, totally. It's a very specific sound, and yeah, it's one that I love.
0: Yeah.
1: Because they weren't the only band that I was listening to a lot of music. I was thinking about it because of this releasing this record and it being kind of lo-fi, you know, homemade.
0: Yeah, it has that, I don't know, quality, but it was also inspired you to say, hey, if they could do it, I could do this too.
1: Yeah, there's songs that I love, and I love them because, even more because they're that way. So, yeah, it did give me some inspiration.
0: Cool. I didn't know that they go back. I thought they were more of a more contemporary thing, but this, at least the station computer's telling me Nothing for Juice, which Waving at You appears on, was from 1996.
1: Yeah, and they go back before that.
0: Wow.
1: Yeah,
0: oh, okay.
1: Yeah.
0: I didn't realize
1: it's
0: so...
1: It goes back.
0: Like, it's an older thing.
1: It's
0: yeah,
1: definitely an older thing, and it was just, you know, like I said, just these tapes that were very homemade, and they used to show up in the
0: cool. And we finally, and apologies for the technical snafus, but we did get Little Obsessions on finally, and we heard Can't See What's Mine, a single released in 2023 by Little Obsessions. And it's funny, I have this, I should have brought my own, I have a copy of it physically, but in my haste to get here, I did not bring it, or I was hoping maybe you had it. Like, I think it's more like it.
1: I didn't have it.
0: Yeah, and it's okay.
1: I don't know. I think we might have said it right before the song, but it's worth repeating that Little Obsessions is Mara's band, who is an amazing local artist.
0: Yes.
1: She does visual art, music. She dabbles in everything, I think.
0: Yeah.
1: She did the cover for my upcoming 7-inch. And Mara's amazing. So
0: yeah.
1: I'm thrilled to get to work with her on it, and I'm a fan of the music as well.
0: Yeah, me too. That's so, yeah, it looks lovely. If you have a chance, I think you can go up to Bandcamp to find this release. It will be available for downloads and stuff tomorrow. Is that correct?
1: Yeah, tomorrow it should be everywhere. It should be on all the streaming things.
0: Yeah, I should point out it's on Bandcamp. If you look up Nadine Records, NADINE Records, you will find Harrison Rapp's record right at the top left, I believe, in their display, because I think it's the newest thing that is part of the collection. So you can see the album cover by Little Obsessions, and you can hear the tracks and buy them if you so desire. Or better yet, you could come out and see Harrison on Saturday. Where are you playing again at? Remind me of the name.
1: It's Partly / Music Plastique. So great, like a book, record store, art space. It's on Stark and Southeast 6th.
0: Cool. So are you going to be playing other kinds of songs that aren't in the Divers or Ake Mono catalogs, or are you going to be doing some of that material in addition to the songs you're releasing for the 7-inch or other goodies that maybe you don't want to reveal?
1: Yeah, I think I'm going to be doing a very set of songs that I'm not 100% sure which songs I'm playing yet, but I think I'm going to play basically my most recent songs, and kind of just in keeping spirit with this release, kind of sharing something that's close to the writing process. So it'll be kind of stuff that I've written in the past week.
0: Or two. That is cool.
1: That's my thought. It'll be a short set.
0: So super fresh music, you know, like just...
1: Yeah,
0: culled from the vine, if you will. And are you going to play through that rolling, the aforementioned rolling street cube or whatever?
1: I'm pretty sure I'll play through the Roland. I like the Roland. I'm going to play through the Roland.
0: Well, sure. Yeah, it probably has, does it have like built-in effects or a certain kind of sound that...
1: Reverb and it's got a sound. I should add too that this release event, it's more of a party than a show,
0: mm-hmm.
1: and it's going to be my friend Yusuke Okada's art show here in town, and he's a friend I've had for 20 years now or more. We met in Japan, and he lives in New York now. He's an incredible artist. Thrilled. I really love his artwork. He did a cover for Divers at one point, a 7-inch. But he's Yusuke Horse Gene Okada on Instagram.
0: Okay. I
1: really recommend that anybody check him out. He's very funny and sad at the same time. It's just great.
0: And he'll be here for this opening. And
1: he'll be here, yeah.
0: Cool. Wow, that sounds great. I'd love that. I'm definitely enticed to come out on Saturday. That sounds like a really wonderful time.
1: Yep, 6 to 8.
0: Okay. Well, did you want to play anything more on the radio? You have other tracks, I think.
2: Yeah, I've got more. Oh, yeah, you know what? Let's play a track off of the 7-inch.
0: Yes.
1: We could debut one.
0: Yeah, we can hear the real deal. You got a fresh copy here.
1: Yes, I do. And I think it sounds so cool on record. But let's do a song called Everything and Everything, which is going to be the second song on the B-side.
0: Okay. Well, give us a moment. We're going to cue these up. You are listening to Planet Yoon Vantage Points. I have Harrison Rapp in the studio with me playing selections. We'll be back in a few. Stay tuned.

0: All right, we are back. This is DJ Yoon letting you know you're listening to Planet Yoon here on Freeform Portland. You're listening to a very special episode. I have Harrison Rapp in the booth with me playing selections tonight as part of my Vantage Point segment. If you're just joining us, welcome. What were we listening to, Harrison?
1: That last track was Mnemonic Pulse, a song called Treasure in the Sand from their Holographic Memory EP. Mnemonic Pulse is this rad synth project by Caleb Love here in town. Caleb is also just this great drummer.
0: Okay.
1: People have definitely seen him on stage.
0: I probably have seen Caleb play.
1: Yeah. Just a slugger.
0: Like, okay. Yeah. Yeah. Okay.
1: And then they do this rad synth project too, which is just like worth going to see when you have the chance.
0: I've heard of it, and I didn't know what it was. It sounded electronic, but I don't think checked it out, so that was really cool. We also heard from Time and the Bell, a group I'm familiar with. It features Mandy Morgan herself.
1: That's right, Mandy, who does Nadine Records.
0: Yes.
1: Is releasing the 7-inch. This is a project that she does with her friend Alyssa.
0: Yes.
1: And it's just, it's beautiful. It's something that
0: I
1: only heard it recently for the first time. And I didn't know this, but when we were off air, we put this on, and you said you had worked on this record or something?
0: Well, not in the sonic, not with any of the music portion of it. I helped with the album packaging. I helped help them put together the visual representation of it.
1: Yeah. What a cool
0: That's correct. Yeah.
1: Yeah. The song was No Harm, and it's a beautiful song.
0: And that comes from El Solferino, a 2020 Nadine Records release. And then we heard a cutoff of your 7-inch called Everything and Everything. And I guess I discovered there's actually 4 songs on this. Would you consider an EP or just a 7-inch single, or I don't know.
1: I guess we could say it's an EP. Yeah.
0: Yeah, I don't know.
1: 4 songs is kind of an EP, right?
0: Anything more than one is like, I don't know, or 2. I don't know what.
1: Yeah.
0: I don't know. I guess you can.
1: Which one's the single?
0: I don't know. Yeah. If you had that, did you have a marketing meeting or something?
1: No, we didn't. I'm just riffing on it right now.
0: Yeah.
1: I'm not sure, but I think I'd go towards EP. That makes sense.
0: Yeah. Yeah. It seems, yeah, I think anything more than 2 is kind of getting into EP territory.
1: Mm-hmm.
0: I don't know, I've heard this debate, like anything more than, I don't know, is it 6 or 7? Is that become an LP? I guess it depends on the length of the songs.
1: Yeah. I thought there was some kind of length thing, but you know, I wonder if it's even, is it official or is it something that we just kind of like, we think we know it when we hear it.
0: It's kind of like that, or it's constantly being redefined.
1: Sure.
0: Or it's
1: yeah.
0: I think it's just a choice that labels or artists use to, I don't know, let people know, okay, this is more than one thing.
1: Or, ride you're going on.
0: Yeah, exactly. Yeah. Well, that's exciting to know that there's 4 songs on this very beautiful package you put together. Congratulations on getting it out there.
1: Thank you so much. And
0: yeah.
1: Thanks for having me on the show.
0: No problem. And I look forward to seeing you Saturday. I'm going to try to make it out to Musique Plastique. Did I say that right?
1: That's right.
0: From 6 to 8. And you can find out more about Harrison. Is there places that folks can find your music and or find out about your appearances?
1: Yeah, I guess Instagram is a good one for finding out about what's happening coming up.

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1: Cool.
0: Yeah. Should be available to find if you want. Just take a look.
1: All right. Well, thanks again for coming on, and I hope you. I wish you the best success with this release.
0: Thank you very much.
1: All right, we are going to get back to the music. 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I'll be back in a few.

right. I am back to let you know you're listening to Planet Yoon here on Freeform Portland. We just wrapped up a final set there with a group called You Bet, all one word, lowercase. That was Undefined from a self-titled release on Hardly Art, just came out this year. Prior to that, a group called Glom, spelled with two G's, all lowercase. G-G-L-O-M. We heard With You from Garden Dream, The Garden Dream, which I think came out a couple years back. Niloufer Yanya came out with a single in 2024 called Like I Say, and in parentheses, I Run Away. And this was a Ninja Tune release. We also heard from Melody's Echo Chamber in there, doing Looking Backward from Emotional Eternal, a 2022 Domino Recording Company release. And we started the set off with something from Lucene. We heard Double Vision from A Certain Distance, a record that was originally released in 2009 by Ghostly International. They have recently and lovingly reissued this beautiful record. It's all kind of white with a nice colorful minimalist cover, and it's like a double LP with colored vinyl. Anyways, that is all the stuff that I have played tonight. I don't have time for much more. Big thanks to Harrison Rapp for coming on the program tonight. I hope you enjoyed the selections that Harrison brought, and I look forward to playing more of Harrison's music in the coming days. He was kind enough to leave me with a beautiful 7-inch, and I am going to try to make it out to the release show on Saturday. I think that's going to be a great time. And yeah, it's always exciting to see people making stuff, getting it out there in the world, and yeah. Anyways, I'm gonna get on with my evening. I believe Slipstream or DJ Influence will not be in tonight, but there is a substitute DJ coming in, so stay tuned for that, and stay tuned to Freeform Portland. We'll see you the next time. Everybody, good night.

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This is DJ Jewelpod, normally of Band City Bodega, but tonight I am here with you filling in for the show Slipstream. And I'm going to be playing some ambient electronic instrumental tunes tonight to mirror what this show usually is, and I hope you enjoy my selection. Currently we are listening to Symphony Space by Spiritualized. Thanks for tuning in to Freeform if you're out there listening, and I will talk to you again soon. Still getting settled in the studio over here.

Hello, everyone out there. We are back in the studio with me, your host for tonight, DJ Jewelpod. And I am hosting Slipstream tonight, where the usual DJ plays ambient, electronic, and sometimes art poppy stuff. But tonight I've got mostly kind of chill instrumentals for you. And I'll tell you what you've heard so far. So back after that first song that I announced, we heard "It Would Take a Lifetime to Tell It" by Bug Bus Piano. We also heard "As You Move Through the World" by MGMT. After that, we heard "Emerald and Lime" by Brian Eno, John Hopkins, and Leo Abrahams. I've been listening to this artist for a very long time, and love that she has a mix of instrumental and, lyric tunes. We heard "No Holly for Miss Quinn" by Enya. And just before I came back on, we heard "The Timberbox of a Heart" by the Cocktail Twins. I'm about to play "Wish" by Ruby Hunt, and then I will talk to you again soon. Don't have a whole lot to say tonight. I'm hoping you are kind of in your thoughts out there, and these songs provide a good backdrop.

Hello again. You are listening to KFFPLP Portland and KFFDLP Beaverton. I'm your host, DJ Jewelpod. This is Slipstream. I'm filling in for the night, and I've been feeling dancey and flowy to this music. I don't know if you've ever tried doing yoga or stretching while listening to ambient and instrumental music, but I recommend, especially if you don't like watching videos to stretch or having something guided, just let the music guide you. Okay, I'm going to tell you what I've been playing these last few songs. We just heard The Journey by Soul Rising. Before that, we heard Big Bang by Discovery Zone and World Brain. We heard Roads by Portishead and Wish by Ruby Haunt. Next up, we're hearing Woo by Beach House. And that's how I'm feeling about the rest of the show. Woo! Thanks for tuning in if you're out there listening. And sit back and chillax.

Nighttime tidings from DJ Jewel Pod here in the Freeform Portland studios. I wanted to tell you about my normal show where you can listen, which is Band City Bodega every other Monday from 8 to 10.

and not sure how to say this, Aquaba by Shearwater. Before that, Satellite by Hope Sandoval and The Warm Inventions. We've got some more laid back chill tunes for you. And also just a reminder to slow down a little, especially at the end of your day, or after a busy day. Speaking from experience, it helps a lot to do a slower, more mindful activity. And as I was mentioning earlier, I was doing some yoga flow and ecstatic dance here in the Freeform Studios to the set that I prepared tonight. Alright, I'll probably talk to you a couple more times before the end of this show. And I'll try and find out what's after this. I'm not super updated on the Thursday night happenings, but stay tuned.

Well, we're listening to Peacock Tale by Boards of Canada. I'm gonna tell you what songs you just heard. Before this, you heard From the Mud, Ending by Baby Grendel. We heard Life by Perpetual Groove, Bruti by Slow Dive, Beat by Bowery Electric, and Requiem again by The Drudy Column. I think this will be my last, this will be my sign-off for tonight's show, Slipstream, with me, your fill-in host, DJ Jewelpod. I don't usually play this type of music on my show, Band City Bodega, but if you like my narrating style and, you know, this music is somewhat reflective of my music as well, hop on over and listen to Band City Bodega as well. Thank you, Slipstream, for letting me host. Good night.

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I'm Boz, your host. The track coming in by Seba, Never Let You Go. 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That's one word.

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This is Freeform Portland. Thank you all for tuning in. My name is Boz, and you've been listening to KFFP LP Portland, KFFD LP Beaverton. 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My name is Boz, and the show is Electric Drizzle. You've been listening to some drum and bass over the last, 45 minutes or so. Quick rundown of some of the artists. We were listening to Hugh Hardy. That was Wide Eyes off Hospital Recordings. Seba. I don't know if any of you who are into ambient drum and bass remember this artist. Seba was pretty popular on Looking Good Records, which is LTJ Bookham's label. But that one was Never Let You Go, the Blue Marten remix on Warm Communications. Techmatic with Perseverance. Before that, one called Emily Smile by Comix. That's C-O-M-M-I-X, released on the classic drum and bass label out of the UK, Metalheads, spelled with a Z at the end. That was Goldie who was behind that one. Do the Math was in the set with The Late Show off of MC Recordings. LTJ Bookham, the OG kind of ambient drum and bass out of the UK, actually still DJs here and there, which is kind of amazing, but was really big, I'd say, from 95 to probably year 2000. That was Take Me Away off of actually, it was a dub plate, never officially released. And we started out the set with Voyager Hypersleep, that one on R&S Recordings, which is a label that has released all sorts of electronic music, from drum and bass to techno to house. But yeah, real legendary label, R&S Recordings. In the background, we have one called Alpine by DJ Do. This is sort of an unreleased track that real mellow, and is going to help us kind of switch gears into some potentially 4-beat house music, mellower techno, etc. The show is Electric Drizzle. We come at you every other Thursday from 10 until midnight. This evening, it's just myself, Boz. Normally, I have my co-host Sim City with me. Can't be here this evening, so I'm running solo, but holding it down in terms of mellower electronic music, as we do typically here on Electric Drizzle. Yo, you're listening to Freeform Portland. I want to thank y'all for tuning in. Going until midnight. Stay close. Thank you.

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My name is Boz, and I am the DJ who's going to be with you until midnight. The show is Electric Drizzle, and we're listening to, what are we listening to? This is a vinyl record. It is Tracks from the Other Side, How Many Tears, on West Side Records. We also heard from Brian Transo. That was a classic off of Deep Dish Recordings, which I think was out of Washington, D.C., released in 1993. Real old school house. And then we heard a track by DJ Du, that's D-O-U-X, called Letting Go. It's a remix of Sade, which some of you may have recognized the lyrics on that. It's from Mr. Wrong. That is unreleased. So yeah, we're going until midnight. House music, kind of we've transitioned from drum and bass into house. And I don't know, we'll see where we end up by the midnight hour. Thank you for listening. It's Freeform Portland, Electric Drizzle.

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Yo, what up, what up? This is Electric Drizzle. My name is Boz. Thank y'all for tuning in. 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My name is Boz. The show is Electric Drizzle. I've been playing house music, went into some real kind of old school nostalgic house for me. And I was just telling my friend here who's chilling in the studio, yo, shouts to Dustin for coming down and hanging out during the show. Appreciate it. Great to see you. Also a musician, somebody who I've jammed with and some of my friends have as well. But yeah, that track that just played before the one I just mixed into was by Ron Trent and Shay Damier. And it was released way back in 1994. It's just untitled, apparently. It's a vinyl record on KMS. And it just sort of encapsulates, for me, deep house. Like, it is basically a definitive kind of soulful deep house vibe that I've just always been partial to, dude. I'm feeling that, and I hope you were too. In the background, we have something off of I looked this up and said it's on Guidance Recordings, and it's called Need Your Love. Before Ron Trent, we heard from The Fantasy. That's a pseudonym of Traum Prince, also Prince of Denmark, Metatron, goes by a lot of different names. But that's kind of his house sort of pseudonym, if you will. That was Just Dance off of The Fantasy EP on The Fantasy label. This is basically kind of a one-off release that he did. That dude's out of Germany, and also a vinyl record. We heard one called Moonchild. This is a vinyl record I just picked up recently at Echoes in Space, and yo, giving this a shout. They are not paying me to do this. It's a dope record store for electronic music in particular, located here in Southeast Portland, kind of the corner or on Foster. But yeah, definitely check that out if you're into electronic music and vinyl records. Highly recommend it. I picked up this record there, and it is killer. It's deadly. Four tracks, all of them amazing. House music, soulful, can play on the dance floor, but can also just like zone out to it. That was Moonchild, and the record's called Playbook 001. Heard one from Lester. That was an Issa Lae remix of one of their recent releases from 2025 on Ornaments Recordings. I picked that up at Passenger Seat. Yo, which I heard, by the way, Passenger Seat Recordings, another record store here in Portland. Yo, we got record stores that are bringing it here in the Portland area. Yo, vinyl is like alive and well. Incredibly stoked on that fact. But yeah, Passenger Seat is doing a soft opening tomorrow, that Saturday. They just moved locations. They were up in North Portland. Now they're in Northeast, doing a soft opening tomorrow. So look out for that. Yo, Passenger Seat Records, you got to support your like local record dealers. Yo, when you buy vinyl, straight up, you are like supporting the artists and you're supporting people who are supporting music, like real music by like actual human beings, which is kind of amazing in 2026. But yeah, that was Issa Lae we heard in the set. Classic French producer, been around for a minute, but still releasing here in 2025. We heard one from HeJ Dealer. Yo, who's that? I don't know. One called Maya off of Forms Emptiness. That came out this year on Fuzzy Blanket. Some more house music from the Rurals. No Sunshine from 1999. That's on Pang Recordings. Tracks from the Other Side with How Many Tears. Yo, last time I was on the mic, I was talking over that track. Featuring Jeannie Hopper, that's on West Side Recordings, also released in 1999. Yo, we're wrapping up the show. It's almost midnight, and up next, you want to stay tuned for Horoscope with Kiki and Drop Dead. 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
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Have a beautiful weekend. Peace.

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I'm Kiki. I'm here with Drop Dead. And as always, we have a fun ride for you tonight. 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

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I want to shout out Boz and Sim City. Thanks for doing your thing, doing the coolest thing every other week, 10 to 12. Thursday night. The best night. Right now we're listening to Low on High. This is called Melt. Before that, we heard Black Dice with Peace in the Valley. From the ball from Peace in the Valley. And then before that, we heard brand new Kill Alter single, Double Slit. We Can Rot Together is the name of the record. Wouldn't that be lovely? Of course, we started off our program with the Pink Floyd with Interstellar Overdrive from Deep Piper at the Gates of the Dawn from 1967. Oh, yeah. Thank you, Drop Dead, for conjuring up this mass. Everyone just do a nice stretch. Yes. Scrub your souls clean. That's right.

We'll get through it together. Thank you for joining us here on Freeform. Whoa. Yeah, like I said, it's horoscope. I'm Kiki, I'm here with Drop Dead. I love being here. Thank you, Freeform, for having me all the time. Since 2019, it's been 7 years. Like it was maybe August of 2019. Thank you for letting me swim in the airwaves. I want to play something else that's kind of new. It's Mick Harris. It's from Culvert Dub Session 7 on Lies Records. The track's called A478. I hope you enjoy it as much as I do. Please invert your eardrums for this track. Thank you so much.

0: Thanks for tuning in to Horoscope here on Freeform Portland. Your company is always admired and desired. Let's fly together. I want to tell you what you just heard. We were listening to Live E with a track called This Is So Crazy from The Pleasure Is Yours. And before that, we heard a Drop Dead mix. Some of that was Boyd Rice and Zev with Heavy Petting as well, and a bunch of other stuff. Sometimes we'll play everything in the control room at once. You never know when it's going to happen.
1: Universal Eye.
0: Oh yeah, that too. Maybe some really sultry synthy stuff.
1: Pulse emitter
0: as well. We also heard, I think I told you we were listening to Mick Harris, A478 from Culver Dub Session 7 on Lies Records. I want to play something that I've been waiting for a while. It's September 18th. I ordered the record in the beginning of the year, maybe the springtime. We all had fun listening to it. We had a fun listening party at Specs Records. Shout out to Specs.
1: The day it dropped.
0: Yeah. Which was Kibby Cat's birthday. Shout out to Kibby Cat.
1: Shout out Kibby Cat. Oh.
0: I want to play a track from Inferno, the new Boards of Canada record. Arrived in the mail yesterday?
2: That's right. Rattle your bones at this.
0: The track is called The Word Becomes Flesh. 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
0: Thank you. Thank you. Let's get back to the tunes. Let's go swimming in the cosmic dust together, shall we?

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Drop dead at me. We're saying goodnight. Gonna crawl back into the loam with Drop Dead Junior. We'll see you next week. Thanks for tuning in.

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3: There's so many things to feel and see while you're awake. 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

He's a space orphan from Long Store 6. Left to rot on Cyborg 9. He was trying to find his way to Planet X, but stepped on a landmine. He only lost his third leg, but he'd never beg or put anybody down. And behind the great

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That was Astro Bright, Sucker. And before that, Mellow Thumb by Swans. The Carousel with My Boy and His Motorbike.

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my drum, make it bang for you. Four on the floor, all I wanna do. Back out the room, make the bass go boom. In, put it down, make your heart go zoom. Kick my drum, make it bang for you. Four on the floor, all I wanna do. Do, do, do, do, do, do, do, do, do, do, do, do, do, do, do, do, do, do, do, do, do, do, do, do, do, do, do, do, do, do, do, do, do, do, do, do, do, do, do, do, do, do, do, do, do, do, do, do, do, do, do, do, do, do, do, do, do, do, do, do, do, do, do, do, do, do, do, do, do, do, do, do, do, do, do, do, do, do, do, do, do, do, do, do, do, do, do, do, do, do, do, do, do, do, do, do, do, do, do, do, do, do, do, do, do, do, do, do, do, do, do, do, do, do, do, do, do, do, do, do, do, do, do, do, do, do, do, do, do, do, do, do, do, do, do, do, do, do, do, do, do, do, do, do, do, do, do, do, do, do, do, do, do, do, do, do, do, do, do, do, do, do, do, do, do, do, do, do, do, do, do, do, do, do, do, do, do, do, do, do, do, do, do, do, do, do, do, do, do, do, do, do

You just heard Mystery Boy by Sassy009. Before that, we heard I Wanna Believe by True Blue, Blackout by Raisha Rami, 10 Till 2 by Kumo99, and Mouth White Shut by Ashley Spencer. 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I'm Joe Chulina. Let's get back into it.

just heard Hit 'Em Where It Hurts by Pawpaw Rod. Before that was Disco Man by Remy Wolf, Right Away by Jovial, Tuesday Afternoon by A House in the Trees, and Take Me to Sweden by Rakishak. Thanks so much for listening to Synthetic Ride with me, Joe Chulina, on Freeform Portland Radio. Here's some more music.

That was Next to You by Vatican Jail. Before that, we heard Secrets with a Z by Grace Ives, Club 20 by Otha, Feels Like Us by Default, and It Goes Like Na Na Na by Peggy Guo. 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The name of the show is Synthetic Ride. I'm Joe Chulina. Thanks for tuning in today. I've got a song by Warren Hugh up next called Candy Choppa.

Nelega Matiru Patak Moga Yeru Uditu Faki Nelega Matiru Patak Moga Yeru Uditu Faki Tufaki Vi Tavara Bakamanini Nelebo Punabora San Poratavua Sanaman Songasana Awara Tafrika Nelemanana Nelega Matiru Too far, too far.

pulung. He itang isusa. Kurihe isusa. Itang isusa. Isusa de. He itang isusa. Kurihe isusa. Itang isusa. Isusa de.

That was Bittersweet by Billie Eilish. Before that, we heard Andromeda by The Gorillaz and Dram. Less of You by Omar Apollo. Lay Wool by Fale Nioke and Ghost Culture. And before that was Candy Choppa by Warren Hugh and Chasu. 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I'm Joe Chulina. 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

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That was Ananda Shankar to end that set of music here on Freeform Portland with the song Metamorphosis, and that comes from his album Sitar Meets Moog. Ahead of that, we had House of Mirrors by David McCallum, a song that was produced by David Axelrod. Before David McCallum, we heard Roger with the song Frantique, and to start us out, we heard Ennio Morricone with the song Ania Zone 72, and that appears on a collection entitled Barry Seven's Connectors 2. Thanks very much for keeping it tuned here to Freeform Portland. My name is Jeff, and I'll be here for the better part of 2 hours playing music for you. Let's get into something else here. 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

Wrapping up that set of music here on Freeform Portland with High Noon by Kruder and Dorfmeister from the EP G Stoned. My name is Jeff and I'm here present playing a selection of music on Freeform Portland, broadcasting at 90.3, also 98.3 in the Portland metro area, and streaming from our website, freeformportland.org. Ahead of Kruder and Dorfmeister, we heard Dick Hyman from the album The Age of Electronicus with Give It Up or Turn It Loose. Before that, we heard The Whistler by Johnny Hawksworth, and that comes from a collection entitled Luke Vibert's Further Nuggets. Ahead of that, from Hal Blaine from his album Psychedelic Percussion, we heard the song Vibrations. And to start us out, we heard DJ Shadow from the new collection, or recent collection, the Mo Wax Singles 1993 through 1997, with What Does Your Soul Look Like, Part 4. Up next here on Freeform Portland, this is the band Bent from their album Programmed to Love. 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

0: 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My name is Jeff, and I'm the person at present making these music selections. I certainly hope that you are enjoying it. Just before the break, we heard Thievery Corporation to end that set of music with their song Encounter in Bahia from the record Sounds from the Thievery Hi-Fi. Ahead of that, we had Mr. Scruff with Music Takes Me Up, and that comes from a collection entitled Select Ninja Tune Instrumentals. Before that, we had Tosca from the album Suzuki with Doris Dub, and we started that out with Invisible Pedestrian by Bent from their album Programmed to Love. 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

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Sparta, Rome, the knights of Europe, the samurai. 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

Wrapping up that set of music here on Freeform Portland with Tricky, and we heard the song Aftermath. 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Before Tricky, we heard Bonobo from the album Animal Magic, and we heard the song Sleepy Seven. 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
0: Listen, I was thinking later, we could spend a little time, you know, canoodling on the... Are you turning the music up? Honey?

From the album Keep It Unreal, that was Mr. Scruff to end that set of music here on Freeform Portland, and we heard the song Get a Move On. Ahead of Mr. Scruff, we heard Fatboy Slim from the album Better Living Through Chemistry, and we heard the track First Down. Before that, we had Jean-Jacques Perret doing EVA, and to start us out, we heard Pierre Henry with the song Teen Tonic. Thanks very much for keeping it tuned here to Freeform Portland. My name is Jeff, and I'm here at present playing a selection of music for you. I certainly hope that you are enjoying it. I have about a little less than 20 minutes left to go before the next program comes in, so let's get right back into the music. This is Dimitri from Paris from the album Sacre Bleu with Les Mogi Reggae by Dimitri from Paris here on Freeform Portland.

That was the band Add End to X to end that set of music here on Freeform in Portland with the song Up the Punks, and that appears on their album Loud Like Nature. Ahead of that, we had Dimitri from Paris with Les Moogie Reggae from the album Sacre Bleu, and that is just about my time. I've been here for just about 2 hours, so I'm going to leave you here with one last track. 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I'm sure it'll be completely different. 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So stay tuned for what's coming up next. And I'm going to leave you here with the band Toy from the album Join the Dubs. This is the dub version of You Won't Be the Same by Toy here on Freeform Portland.

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1: You are listening to KFFP LP Portland and KFFD LP Beaverton. Good morning. I'm Uncle Scotty. This is Radio Hot Tub, and I'm happy to start off the show with a surprise song that was just sent to me last minute from a local band called the Ed Cole Combo. Do you need your colon checked this morning?
2: Cole.

I can't think of a better way to clear out my morning. That's the Ed Cole Combo performing a song called Colonoscopy. And if you're feeling a little backed up this morning, or you're just worried about maybe having some cancerous things growing in your bottom, well then, head out to see the Ed Cole Combo at the Alberta Street Pub tonight. It's a nice early show, 7 o'clock. The first band goes on at 6. Ed Cole Combo clears your colon at 7. I'm sure they got some other show going on after that, but I know nothing about that show. I just know about the Ed Cole Combo. I was already planning to play a song by the Ed Cole Combo to start the show this morning, and then Ed sent me a song yesterday, last minute, and I was like, I have to play Colonoscopy. I mean, personally, I just got to say I have yet to do that one. I do the poop in a box because it's fun to dig through your own fecal matter in the morning and put it in a bag and take it to the doctor and go, here's my poo. Can you take a look at that and see what's in there? I've been doing the poop in a box for the last 5 years, but eventually my doctor tells me I will be having to do the colonoscopy. I'll do it live on air, I promise. We'll do it right here on Freeform Portland. Bring the doctors in, put my feet in the stirrups. We'll get the webcam set up. And while I'm passed out under drugs, they'll put my hand on the keyboard and play whatever local band happens to pop up. All right, I'm Uncle Scotty. It's Radio Hot Tub. It's 2 hours of local bands, music from local bands that are playing the clubs this week. And again, that is the Ed Cole Combo. If you get over to the Alberta Street Pub right around 7 o'clock tonight, you can get your colonoscopy too. Joining us in studio, one of Ed's mates. I think he's only got one, but I'm just to make sure. I don't know about their lifestyle. They might swing. I'm not sure. But Tina, definitely somebody that sleeps with Ed, with her band Latinum, will be here right around 9 o'clock. Actually, she was here when I showed up. I said, what are you doing here? It's 7:45. She said, I was told to be here at 7:45. I said, you're not supposed to be here till 8:45. So now I'm just making her stand outside in the cold with her coffee. She'll be standing out there for another hour and 15 minutes. And then her band Latinum will be joining us here in studio right around 9 o'clock. Second hour, we've got a band called Slow Corpse, and no, it's not what you think it sounds like. Slow Corpse will get their debut right around, I don't know, 9:30 or so. We've got brand new music from Gorilla Teens. Yes, we will be the first one today. I just burped, sorry. Gonna debut some new music from Gorilla Teens before 10 o'clock this morning. Got new stuff from High Glow coming up around 8:30. And let's get into some more new music from the band Federale. They actually just played last week. I think it was at the Spare Room. I didn't get to go to that show. But they sent me some new music, so here's what you missed last week. I'm sure they'll be playing some more shows soon. This is local band Federale with a new one called A Strange Vice. This-

0: 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There's a jet.
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I'm pretty sure that band Night Hike has more than one song. That one's called Nearest Safest Star. That's the only one I've got from that band, so every time Night Hike plays a show, I play that song. I'm sure they have others. Again, if you're in a local band and I have one of your songs and maybe you would like for me to play more of your songs, you can always just drop me a note or send me the music. It's just that easy. Radio Hot Tub PDX on Instagram. That is Night Hike. They're going to be at Turn coming up on Thursday. That is next Thursday, September 24th. Not yesterday. You didn't miss the show. And they're sharing the stage with another local band that doesn't get out and play as much as I wish they did, but I'm glad that they're back out. The band is Morris and Graves. And they will also be at Turn. That's coming up on Thursday.

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You know you need to catch some Satan's Pilgrims this weekend. You know you do. Well, if you'd like to catch Satan's Pilgrims and surf band the Apollo 4, you're going to have to head over to the Holiday Inn Columbia Riverfront for the Beachcomber Bash, which is happening today. What time? I don't know. I could look it up, but honestly, you're faster at typing than I am, and you could just go to the internet and type in Beachcomber Bash, Holiday Inn, Columbia Riverfront, and you can probably get all the details. I think it's a big surf experience that they're having over there. I say happening. I just made up a new word. And Satan's Pilgrims are part of that event, as is the Apollo 4, who I'm going to play for you right now. I'm going to play a track that I've never played on the air by the Apollo 4. It's called Gas Leak, which I'm pretty sure is dedicated to what I just let fly here in the Freeform Portland studios. This is Gas Leak. This is the Apollo 4.

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1: Really?
0: Yeah, you should try it.
1: Okay. All better. 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

Yes, local band The Montgomery Wards, which, yes, was also the name of an old department store. And I'm pretty sure they had catalogs just like the Sears catalog, where this young 8-year-old boy, okay, even a 17-year-old boy, used to pick up those catalogs and go to the Young Miss section. It's really should be illegal. That's why they don't make them anymore. The Montgomery Wards. I can't guarantee they'll be showing up on stage wearing girls' underwear tonight, but it's always possible, the Montgomery Wards. You never know about that band. They're going to be at the world-famous Kenton Club tonight, possibly dressed up in women's underwear. And they're sharing the stage with Verratus, who I guarantee are going to be wearing women's underwear, if not out in front, underneath their clothes. You should just yell, take it off, when they get on stage. You'd be surprised what's underneath. Verratus, also tonight at the world-famous Kenton Club.

0: I'm fully clothed in the hot tub right now.
1: Yeah.
0: Only one.
1: Yeah, definitely. No doubt.
2: I like to go into the hot tub because it makes me go, ooh.
3: We are Verratus.
0: We are Verratus.
2: Ooh.

It's a band called Hard Maybe. I'm wondering if they're questioning. Am I hard? Maybe. Hard Maybe. They're going to be at the Bunk Bar tonight. So many shows happening in Portland this weekend. Yes, if you're not already planning to go out this weekend, maybe it's time to change those plans of doing nothing this weekend. There's a lot of great bands playing in our clubs this weekend. Get out and support one of them. Maybe two. Maybe jump clubs and hit several. I might get lucky and hit one or two bands tonight because I got to get up early tomorrow. Damn it, work sucks. But sometimes you got to make money, you know. I volunteer here at 3-4 in Portland. I just do it for the love, man. If you love local music as much as I do, then, well, maybe you should think about having your favorite local band send in some music so they can get some airplay on this show. Radio Hot Tub PDX on Instagram for all the details about how to get your favorite local band played on this show Friday morning from 8 till 10. Yeah, we play music from the local bands that are out playing the clubs. Like, again, that band, they were called, just seeing if you were paying attention, Hard Maybe. Bunk Bar tonight. Got some new music from local band High Glow. They got some shows coming up. As a matter of fact, I think their next one is next week. Just double checking. Yeah, a week from tonight over at Ghost Mountain, one of those all ages venues. High Glow is going to be performing live. I'm going to play a new song that I've never played before by High Glow. This one's called Rock Bottom. And no, it's not by Kiss. And no, it's not by UFO. And if you don't know the song Rock Bottom by Kiss or UFO, you might want to look those up. They're pretty good songs. This is local band High Glow with their song Rock Bottom.

0: about Portland, your graffiti is far too positive. You go to the East Coast and see a burned out building and someone spray painted abandon all hope. In Portland, it's the same building and it says, follow your dreams.
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0: You lend me a hand, I'll give it right back as soon as I'm done with it. I swear. I just need to have it removed for a couple of minutes so I can use it for something. I can't tell you what. Lend me a hand, brother. That's local band The Food. The Food is going to be performing live over at the No Fun Bar tonight. It's also going to be our in-studio guest coming up here in the next few weeks. If you want to find out what's coming up on the program or what you might have missed on the program, follow me on the social medias. That's Radio Hot Tub on Facebook, Radio Hot Tub PDX on Instagram. And again, in the next, I think it's 2 or 3 weeks, we got The Food joining us here in studio. You can catch them live at the No Fun Bar tonight, and they'll be sharing the stage with this local band. This is Uvula, also the No Fun, tonight.
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Miss USA by local band The Scoffs, one of four bands that are all scheduled to play at Dante's tonight. I would mention all four bands, but that would take time for me to, like, you know, scroll and then go figure out what those other two bands were. Should I do that for you? Do I have to do everything for you, including that? You know, your mom should have taught you to do that when you were much younger. That's what my wife always tells me about my habits. All right, so here we go. I looked it up for you. I did all the hard work. BOMF, B-O-M-F. I know the name. I don't think I've ever seen them. They're going to be playing at Dante's tonight. Don't have any music from them, so you won't be hearing any on my show today. The Drowns, they're at Dante's tonight. I don't know anything about them. I think they might be touring. I don't know the Drowns. If you know the Drowns, tell them that Radio Hot Tub plays local Portland bands. If they're not a local Portland band, tell them to save the trouble. The Scoffs, they're from here. They're playing tonight at Dante's. And this local band will also be at Dante's tonight. Yes, it will be loud at Dante's tonight. This is The Generals.

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1: I'm Jim.
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1: And we're the Generals. When's the last time you cleaned the water in this thing?
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0: It's a good thing I speak fluent Spanish. Otherwise, I wouldn't know what that song Dumbia was all about. It's called Como Te Voy o Olvidar. I believe that means I would like olives on my breakfast sandwich. You can ask the band yourself. They are playing, that again, is local band Dumbia at Music Millennium tomorrow. Go catch them at Music Millennium to start off your Saturday. That is Music Millennium tomorrow, local band Dumbia. ¿Dónde está Dumbia? Music Millennium mañana. See, I didn't know how to say Saturday, but I can say mañana. What's the word for today? Oh, today is hoy, is it? I got some Spanish people in the back here helping me. Sí, hoy, hoy. Vueltas, Coffin Club. That's tonight. How do you say tonight? Today is ahora.
1: Anoche.
0: La noche is Vueltas at the Coffin Club. That's tonight. That's enough Spanish for me. I'm Uncle Scotty, and this is Radio Hot Tub. And in a few minutes, we'll meet some Spanish people that are in studio, and we'll speak Spanish for the entire 20 minutes that I have them in here. The band is Latinum. They're from Mexico. I thought they were from another planet, but this whole time they're just a Spanish band. Just like this band, this is Vueltas Coffin Club tonight.

0: Oh, I forgot to take my pants off before I got in the hot tub. Oh,
1: my hair is gonna just destroy your filter. We're in Latinum.
0: Donnie, put something in my drink.

0: 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Can't make it on time. Normally, I would say that song is about the members of Latinum because they're late and they couldn't find the studio and they were drinking Bushmills and they had no idea what time they were supposed to be here. But actually, the song I Can't Make It On Time goes out to guitar player and singer Tina, who made it not on time. She made it like an hour and 15 minutes early.
1: I slept here last night, Scotty. I'm so...
0: Wasn't it cold?
1: Anything for you, Scotty. He's even more good looking in person, ladies.
0: That is true, everybody. Just in case you were wondering. Now, speaking of good looking, completely off the subject, I'm going to bring up my social media page here. So I posted a picture yesterday. My cousin who lives in Hawaii, I haven't talked to him in, I don't know, it's been a while. He sent me this picture that he dug up out of an old box.
1: I saw that.
0: Yeah, this is his old band, Bess and the Lost Boys. That's my sexy cousin. He is a very good looking guy. Who's like the total Malibu lifeguard surfer guy, you know.
1: Good picture.
0: And he lives in Hawaii now. And somebody wrote me this morning and said, is there any way he's aged as good as you? And I said, actually, no, I look better than him now. Chris, if you're listening, you know I do, too. He's out in the sun all the time, you know, so
1: not
0: his
1: good.
0: Skin is, you know. So it's like, you know, and he's like 4 years younger than me. So I am sexy, as Tina said. Very, very good looking man. Very sexy. Tina's here. She's pretty sexy.
1: I'm so hot, you guys, but I'm married. Sorry.
0: Yeah, we played her husband song to start off the show, Colonoscopy, which, again, is another thing we should be discussing on the program. Has anybody here had a colonoscopy?
1: Oh, yeah.
0: Yes? Brennan?
2: I need to schedule mine.
0: You need to schedule your first? I have not had...
3: Although you're not due for your first one.
0: I can't hear you, Nolan.
3: You're not due for your first one for like 15 more years.
0: Nolan?
1: No, 40 now. They say 40.
0: Have you done one?
3: Oh, yeah.
0: He's like, you want to go back for another, don't you?
3: Well, I'm not due for two more years.
1: They put me on... some good drugs,
0: yeah.
1: And they said I had the most beautiful colon. I put it on the fridge.
0: I thought you were going to say the most
1: gorgeous.
0: Beautiful bottom. Your bottom is just beautiful,
1: my
0: Tina.
1: My colon is so soft.
0: We're gonna put a robotic camera up there right now and have a peek. I have not done that yet. I've been going for the yearly poop in the box.
3: Oh.
0: Yeah, and so.
1: You should go for the real thing, though. That's not as good.
0: I know it's not as good, but I don't like the idea of having to drink those shakes and sit on the toilet for a day and a half. I don't mind the whole getting put out. And
3: the green stuff.
0: Yeah, I don't want to drink that. I don't want to do that.
3: Said.
0: And this interview's gone somewhere completely different, hasn't it?
1: Well,
0: so in case you're
1: renal.
0: Wondering, this is a local band called Latinum. And if you're into talking about your colon, you should join them in Astoria tonight because they're going to be performing live there with some other bands that will also be talking about their anal problems.
1: At the American Legion.
0: Yeah, out there in Astoria. What do you know about Astoria? Okay, I am now going to ask, this is Tina, this is Nolan, this is Brennan.
1: Hi.
0: So I've been to Astoria once, and I enjoyed it. It was a nice little day trip, you know. So now you guys are experts at Astoria, so now you're going to tell us the best places to eat, get drunk.
3: Fede.
0: What?
3: Fede.
0: Fede?
3: Yeah.
0: What is that?
3: It's an Italian.
0: Oh, that's the one that's owned by the old drummer from the...
3: Yeah.
0: Hi, Faith. I love Faith.
3: And,
0: I have not gone to a restaurant yet.
3: And I are looking forward to going there this weekend.
0: Is that where you're
3: going
0: to go?
3: Yeah.
1: It's the rainiest city in the U.S.
0: Is that true?
1: Yeah.
0: Why is that? Because they're on the coast and the clouds gather?
1: It's just right. That particular spot, it's just really rainy.
0: I never knew this. I'm learning a lot that I didn't need to know on the show today. A
1: lot of cool hippies.
0: Yeah.
2: I've not been to Astoria. So
0: you've never been there?
1: I've never been.
0: How long have you lived in Portland?
2: I've lived in Oregon my whole life.
0: And why have you? So that's now
2: I don't get out much.
0: You really don't, do you?
2: No. I'm very much looking forward to.
0: Yeah, get in there closer. Get in there, make love to the microphone.
3: They
0: make
3: have a
0: love
3: great
0: to
3: farmer's
0: it.
3: Market, and I think they have.
0: I went to their farmer's market.
3: Stores.
0: Yeah, they have record stores, and they got some cool little alley places you can go and shop.
1: We go to Fort George Brewery. Nice. It's a nice spot, and right below it, there's I forget the bakery.
0: Okay.
1: But there's a really good like organic bakery.
0: See, we're learning a lot about Astoria.
1: Blue something.
0: But nothing about Latinum. And now that we're going to talk about your band Latinum, which is, to make sure I'm clear, Latinum was a currency used on Star Trek The Next Generation.
1: By the Ferengi.
0: And then, last time, or one or two times again,
1: Deep Space Nine.
0: Brennan actually brought me the actual currency, and I have gone around to every single place I can think of, and nobody
1: on
0: will accept
1: Earth?
0: It. On Earth.
1: That's why. You got to get out of the solar system.
2: It's not legal tender on Earth.
0: Okay, I was going to say, because every time I show it to people, they think it's like those bit of honey bars. That's what it kind of looks like. Remember those?
1: Yeah.
2: We're going to have more
1: gross.
2: Tonight.
1: Yeah. Bad for your teeth.
0: All right. So, yes, Latinum, just in case you didn't catch that, Latinum is a currency used on Star Trek. Which one? The next
3: generation.
0: Deep Space Nine. So, clearly, this is a very nerdy band.
3: It's
1: yeah.
3: The currency of the Ferengi Alliance.
0: Anything that didn't have Mr. Spock or Bones is not Star Trek.
1: I know. I agree.
0: It's really not.
1: I agree.
0: So other than Star Trek nerdiness, any other nerdy things I should know about the band Latinum other than your love of Star Trek Deep Space Nine?
3: We have no Star Trek songs.
0: That's true. But we should also mention that the song we just played, which is called I Can't Make It On Time, was not actually written by you. Now, if anybody knows who that was written by, you win a fabulous prize picked just for you. Yes, it's a whole living room set, complete with dinette table, coffee table.
1: We found it on the side of the road.
0: Yeah, it's been sitting there. It's a little grungy. There's some sort of animal that was sleeping under the cushion. We can't decipher it was a raccoon. Possibly could have been a possum, maybe a cat. All the songs you're actually going to hear on the program here by this band, Latinum, today, or none of them were written by you. I could give a clue.
3: You hated covers.
0: I do not like covers. Actually, I'm going to take these songs out right now. I'm not going to play Garden of Serenity, which I had lined up next.
1: It's a great hit.
0: It's also another song by the same band that we just played for the first band.
1: That's right.
0: Now we can't. Let's not tell anybody what why you wrote these originally, but it was for a tribute show of some sort, right?
1: Mm-hmm.
0: And all the
1: very iconic band.
0: A very iconic band, and all the other bands on the bill were all going to be playing music from this same band.
1: Right.
0: You have all seen this band perform live, of course, before. So you're all experts on them.
1: We're not that old, Scott.
0: How old are you?
1: I'm 54.
0: Ooh, she's a young pup. She's still got some. I won't tell you who, but somebody wrote me earlier this morning, and I mentioned your name, and they said, she's a wildcat.
1: Oh, I'm so glad I have that reputation.
0: You have a reputation. And when you see Tina play guitar on stage, she will stripe some pretty rock and roll poses. Plus, you get down on your knees at times. Sometimes you need someone to help you back up, but you know,
1: hey,
0: you're still out there rocking.
1: I'm yoga.
0: That's right. So this is Brandon, this is Nolan, this is Tina. The band has recorded a few songs by another artist who is a mystery artist. Again, when you know who that artist is, Instagram, Radio Hot Tub PDX on Instagram or Radio Hot Tub on Facebook, drop me an instant message. When you know who this band is, the original band, you will win that fabulous dinette set that we found outside on the corner and the possum that came with it. This one's called Garden of Serenity, as performed by local band Latinum.

0: Garden of Serenity. That's exactly how I feel every time I go to a Latinum show. I feel like I've been just enveloped in a garden of serenity and alcohol and stupidity. All those things. Band is Latinum. That is not a song written by them. If you recognize the original artist who did that song, Garden of Serenity, Instagram, Radio Hot Tub PDX on Instagram, or you can just drop me an instant message, or if you know my phone number, you could even text me that way. If you can identify the original band who performed all three of the songs we're playing by Latinum today, you will win that fabulous dinette set slash cornered living room set thing, and then the dining room set, and we have a washer and dryer, all included. You will win all of this stuff. None of it works, but you can win it by texting us today. So you're hearing some various instruments in this band, but did you know that one of these members of this band, Latinum, plays not one, but two instruments on stage at the exact same time? It's truly a miracle of science. It's because he's from a foreign planet in Deep Space Nine somewhere. This is Brennan, and Brennan plays the drums, and with one hand plays the drums, and the other hand plays freaking keyboards. What compelled you to want to even do something like that? Get in there, make love.
1: I don't know. I was
0: stoned.
1: I definitely was stoned. Yeah. When I came up with that.
0: So does it? You ever feel like you're being cheated? That you're working really hard back there playing drums and keyboards while Tina just plays the guitar and sings a little bit, and then Nolan just kind of jumps around a lot. So
2: I give him my drink tickets because I can't get Bushmills with them. Otherwise, you'd use all those. Take his drink tickets, but yeah.
1: So I'm just trying to compete with these two. They're amazing.
0: Yeah, they're pretty good. But if
3: Brennan's the band leader.
1: I have to play two instruments just to
0: keep up.
1: Keep up, yeah.
0: If somebody told you you have to play a second instrument on stage at the same time as playing guitar and singing, what would your second instrument be?
3: Kazoo.
0: Yeah, the kazoo's a good one.
3: Yeah, kazoo.
0: You could sing out of one side of your mouth and kazoo out of the other side. Nolan, we're apparently considering just taking away the bass altogether and just making him jump around naked with a tambourine on his head.
2: Yeah, I've got to be like, Tina.
1: I have a theremin I could bring, too.
0: Do you actually have one?
1: I do have one.
0: Oh, well, I don't know what that's been waiting around. What's that sitting in the closet for? This band needs a theremin.
3: Are the bands we're playing with tonight play theremin?
1: They should.
0: Everybody should have at least one. Colt Lightning is playing. So
3: get Leptog.
0: If you just got here, this is Latinum. They're going to be in Astoria tonight at the what? At the
3: American Legion.
0: I always want to say it's like the Elks Lodge or something. It's the American Legion.
3: The American Legion. We're going to have our records that we just got. Colt Lightning, he's a coast legend. He's opening the show. Pleb Talk, Hecate's Head is going to be the headliner.
0: Is that how you say it? Hecate's?
3: Yeah, Hecate, like the goddess.
0: See, I just thought it was Hecate's.
2: American Legion 12.
0: I ditched that class.
3: Greek.
0: Yeah, I ditched all that class.
3: You say all the
0: Hecate's.
3: All the letters.
0: Hecate's. Yeah, they're good. I remember seeing them here in Portland. I think maybe you even played with them up here.
3: They've got like a high-powered woman songwriter.
0: Yeah.
3: You know?
0: She's
3: so
0: badass.
3: It's going to be a good...
0: Good show and a story tonight. Of course, you'll have to drive a whole hour and 30 minutes to get there tonight. But worth the trip.
3: I'll buy you a beer, though.
0: And you can pick up your dinette set, washer and dryer, and coffee table if you can identify the three songs that we are playing. Which other band from a long time ago that none of these band members ever saw perform live? They're so old, I never saw them live. That's how old. I never saw this band live either.
3: That's funny, because
2: Monte Vega saw them like 30 times.
0: Monte Vega is a good clue of who this other band might be.
2: Ken is an old man.
3: Are they from New York?
0: I think so.
3: Okay.
0: Yeah, or Jersey. O-T-O. Somewhere back east.
3: That's why.
2: O-T-O band.
0: This is Latin. And we also learned here that Brennan, who has spent his entire life in Oregon, has only been to the coast or Astoria one time.
1: I barely left boring Oregon.
0: Is that actually where you live?
1: Yeah.
0: This explains a lot about Brennan. I have driven through boring and wondered what was happening there, but now I understand.
2: He's had a lot of time to learn how to play two instruments at once.
0: That actually explains that.
1: There is time to do, really.
3: He's geographically challenged.
1: Very much so, yeah.
0: You like it out there in boring?
1: I do, yeah. It's nice and quiet.
2: Wait till you see the sunset tonight.
3: And the stars.
0: There's a lot that's going to change for you.
1: There's stuff outside?
0: There's stuff beyond boring.
1: I heard there's an ocean, too.
0: It's
3: mermaids.
0: It's moving water.
3: Sexy mermaids.
0: You should also experience the waves, the mermaids, and Latinum in Astoria tonight. Now, somebody just says, I don't have enough gas money to get there. When's the next time we can see Latinum here in beautiful PDX?
3: October 9th.
0: Yes.
2: FIFO.
3: Festival. Uh-huh. Star Day. It's going to be like 4 days of 40 bands. It's going to be really cool. All your favorite bands are playing.
0: Everybody's going to be there. I keep seeing like one band posted per day on the socials.
3: Yes, that's cool how they're doing that.
0: Yeah. All right, so that's next. That's coming up here in just a few weeks. So it's almost Halloween, guys.
3: I know.
0: And did you buy me something nice for Christmas and my birthday yet? Ooh, it's time to start thinking about that.
3: Okay.
0: It's time to start thinking about that.
3: When is your birthday?
0: It's pretty much Christmas Day, so just it's just Christmas. I'm Jesus.
3: Good.
0: I am the baby Jesus.
3: Me too.
2: Does that make you a
3: Sagittarius?
2: Valentine's Day baby or a spring break baby?
0: It could be either one, and I'm not a I'm on the cusp.
3: Oh.
0: I'm on that creepy cusp.
3: I should have known it.
0: So now everybody knows that it's time to start thinking about getting me a gift. Don't forget to go see Latinum and Astoria at the Elks Lodge. No, it's not the American Legion tonight. Or you can wait till see them at the Starday Tavern for that huge festival coming up in October. This is Tina. This is Brendan. That's Nolan over there.
2: Fools, baby.
3: Thanks, Scotty.
0: Nolan's trying to find something on his phone. It's his own address.
2: You were conceived on April Fool's Day.
0: That's not true.
3: Can you turn up the hot tub and turn on the bubbles, please?
0: The bubbles are on. They've been on the whole time. Can't you hear them?
3: I can't feel it over here, but will you quit massaging my foot, Scotty?
0: That's not me.
3: Oh,
0: I'm going to play you one more song as recorded by Latinum, as originally written by another band. If you know who this mystery band is, send me that text and that dinette set, living room set, washer, dryer, and we just threw in some dead animals, all included in the giveaway. Thanks for listening. This is Latinum. This is Radio Hot Tub.

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did it all along. Local band Night Heron. Man, they're good. I love that band. Anytime I get a chance to go check out Night Heron, I do it, as should you. Night Heron is going to be live at the Mission Theater coming up next Thursday. There's several really good shows coming up on Thursday night, the 24th. And again, if you haven't been listening, you might not be able to keep up. Sorry. But try to keep up if you can. There's a lot of live music happening in Portland. Hear a band you like, jot something down. I'm telling you where they're playing. Jot it down somewhere. Scratch it in your arm with a nail or something. And then when you go to the show, you can tell them Radio Hot Sub sent you. And you might get a special gift, like a fully furnished dinette set, couch, end tables, coffee table, washer, dryer, and a couple of dead animals that we found under the cushions on the corner. The prize goes out to... I guess I'm taking it home. Nobody guessed correctly that every song you heard by the band Latinum this morning, who was just our in-studio guest, was a song by the Ramones. They were part of a Ramones party for Joey Ramone's birthday party bash. They learned some Ramones covers. They recorded them. Now you can pick them up for yourself. And again, go see Latinum in Astoria at the American Legion. That is happening tonight. Again, I just played you some music there from Night Heron. They're at the Mission Theater next Thursday. And now it's time to debut some more new music. Before the show ends, you're going to hear a brand new song by Gorilla Teens. I'll get that in probably in the next 15 minutes or so. But right now I'm going to play you a band called Slow Corpse. Now just imagine what you think Slow Corpse is going to sound like. While you're thinking about that, I'll just let you know that if you're in a local band, you know of a local band that's not getting airplay, they can drop me a note anytime on Instagram or Facebook. That's Radio Hot Tub PDX on Instagram, Radio Hot Tub on Facebook, or info@radiohottub.com, and I can give you all the details about how to get airplay on this radio show. That's exactly what this band Slow Corpse did, and now you're probably imagining some vocals that sound kind of like this. But in fact, it's something completely different. I'm going to play you a track called Wanna. This is local band Slow Corpse making their Radio Hot Tub debut.

That's local band Holy Denim. Scheduled to play at the 6 tomorrow night. I say scheduled to play because I just got word a couple of days ago that the touring headliner apparently dropped off the bill. So I wrote to keyboardist Bob Fountain and said, hey, are you guys still playing that show? And he said, I think so. And then I, so it's supposed to be the opener of a 4-band show, but the touring band that was headlining has dropped out. And then so far I haven't heard anything other than the fact that they are scheduled to go on first. So Holy Denim is scheduled to play at the 6 tomorrow. And as far as I know at this moment, that is happening. All right, we got a lot of music happening in Portland. New music from Gorilla Teens coming up here in less than 10 minutes. The first time played anywhere other than in their bedroom, of course. Got some new stuff from Gorilla Teens. Gorilla Teens are going to be over at the Shanghai Tunnel Bar tonight. And they're sharing the stage with two more amazing, great local bands. One of them is called, I was just seeing if you knew, Bad Move is on the bill. I'm going to play some of their music here in just a few minutes. But first, let's play you some Desert Shame. Desert Shame is also going to be at the Shanghai Tunnel Bar tonight. It's an extra special, sort of a bittersweet show because drummer Craig is moving away to New York. And this will be his last show with Desert Shame. So let's play one called Paris Green. Even though he's not moving to Paris. We can all imagine, can't we? This is Desert Shame. See him tonight at the Shanghai Tunnel Bar.

0: done this before. It's just too hot.
1: I've got to sit in that tub at 111 degrees for at least 8 minutes a day, okay? I'm sorry.

That's local band Bad Move. Just saw them play over at the FFMC Clubhouse here a few weeks ago. Maybe it was last week. I can't remember. Just not too long ago, I should say. Local band Bad Move, you can see them live tonight at the Shanghai Tunnel Bar. Right before that, you heard Desert Shame. Desert Shame's going to open the show.

show. And they're telling you to get there by 8 o'clock. Desert Shame will go on first, playing their farewell show. We're for drummer Craig, who's moving back home to New York. I'm sure they'll get another drummer. By the way, if you're a drummer and you're looking for a great band, Desert Shame might need you. Just throwing that out there. And then also on the bill tonight at the Shanghai Tunnel Bar is Gorilla Teens. Oh, you know I love this band. They're one of my favorite bands in Portland. Gorilla Teens always delivers. And they just sent me some brand new music, which doesn't officially come out until next month. You're going to hear it here first on Radio Hot Tub. I am truly honored. A little bit of a tear. See that tear? That's because I'm very honored. I love Gorilla Teens. They sent me this new music. It's not really new to me. Oh, did I just say? Oh, there we go. Just sorry. I thought I messed up for a second there. Gorilla Teens sent me this music, and right away I knew the songs because, well, I go see them live pretty much every time they play. So I'm going to play you one here called Sympathy for the Decibel. This is brand new music debuting right here, right now on Freeform Portland from Gorilla Teens.

Yeah, that band always puts on an amazing live show. That is local band Teeth for Eyes. And I was about to tell you that they're playing at the Starday Tavern tomorrow. And then I double checked and I go, wait a minute, I've got some conflicting information here. So I believe the conflicting information is the real information. I don't think they're at the Starday unless they're playing two gigs. The High Limit Room is where you can catch Teeth for Eyes playing tomorrow night. All ages show at the High Limit Room. Teeth for Eyes, along with Adverse Effects, don't got any music from them. Trash and Privilege, don't have any music from them. And the Cry Wolves are also on the bill at this all ages show at the High Limit Room that is happening tomorrow. This is the Cry Wolves. Here we go.

I challenge you to go to a Creature Party show and not have fun. That is my challenge to you. You've never seen the band? Well, how about going to see them tomorrow for free at the Belmont Street Fair? Yes, Belmont Street Fair is happening tomorrow. I believe that's the last of our summer street fairs here in Portland. And that band is scheduled, Creature Party, to go on sometime, I believe, around 1 o'clock in the afternoon. I wish I could be there, but I can't because I have to teach kids in Lake Oswego to drive at 1 o'clock. Sucks. You should go. Belmont Street Fair tomorrow afternoon. Catch Creature Party. Thanks again to Latinum for joining us here in studio. They're at Astoria tonight. Got a lot of bands I didn't have a chance to get to, like Smile Pile at Laverne's on Sunday, House of Warmth at Dante's on Wednesday. But I'm going to leave you with some Mr. Vail's math class. They're going to be at the Show Bar along with Fox and Bones at Revolution Hall, and the Show Bar downstairs at Revolution Hall coming up next Thursday. I think I'm back here on Monday, but I can't remember for sure. So follow me on social media. That's Radio Hot Tub PDX on Instagram. I think I'm going to be here Monday afternoon from 2 to 4, but if I'm not and you show up anyway, it's because you didn't go to my social media page where I could tell you that I won't be here on Monday, but I think I will. I'll also be here next week with in-studio guest Stephanie Strange of Strange and the Familiars and lots more new music from local Portland bands. 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DJ Breezy is making his way in next. 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
2: 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This is DJ Breezy. You should definitely check out DJ Zenhound if you don't know him already. Always a treat for the ears every Friday afternoon. I'm falling behind Uncle Scotty, who is also always a treat for the ears and the eyes, by the way. This guy is a looker. He's pretty good looking. I know you only get to hear his voice, but at any rate, I don't know what we're doing today, but we're going to start with some Charles Aznavour because, you know, why not?

Hey, you're listening to Freeform Portland. This is DJ Breezy with you. That was Pretty Things, Come See Me. Before that, Human Expression, Following Me. The Jungle Cats, Zapata Novo. Brigitte Fontaine, Dommage Que Tu Sois More. And started out with Charles Aznavour, I Will Warm Your Heart. All right. Seems like we should listen to some Bo Diddley now, don't you think?

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1: That's right. The name of this song is Help Out. 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

Oh, now we're getting somewhere. This is DJ Breezy with you here on Freeform Portland. Otis Spann there from, I think, 1969. Might be earlier. I'm Ready. Before that, John Lee Hooker, 1959. Crawling Kingsnake. Mm. We had a little Walter, It Ain't Right. Bo Diddley, Help Out before that. And I probably mentioned Pretty Things, Come See Me. Let's keep doing this. How about some Howlin' Wolf?

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She's a long gone chick, she dropped in from Calcutta. 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

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That's Mance Lipscomb with Captain Captain. Before that, Lawyer Houston going to the West Coast. Roosevelt Sykes, Calcutta. H-Bomb Ferguson before that with My Brown Frame Baby. Champion Jack Dupree, Cook Me Cabbage. And we had Helen Wolf, Just My Kind. Hope you like records like I like records, because there's just always something else to play. It's about 10 before, no, quarter to the hour, and I think we'll play some Wooden Wand now. I haven't played him for a while in the show here, so thanks for keeping it tuned to Freeform. This is DJ Breezy.

Hey, a little nod to your inner Gen Xer there. That was Run Westy Run from 1988 with Curled Ending. One of the best shows I ever saw, Run Westy Run at the OK Hotel in maybe 1990-ish, 91. Like 12 people there, but it was like watching the Stones in a stadium. They were incredible. Before that was REM, Seven Chinese Brothers from Reckoning, 1984. Thin White Rope, Exploring the Axis from the same year, and Wooden Wand, Hotel Bar. This is KFFP LP Portland, KFFD LP Beaverton. And I know what you're thinking. You're thinking, that guy doesn't know how to DJ. I should be a DJ. 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Speaking of live shows, did you catch that Jim White featuring Bill Callahan at the Revolution Hall recently? Man, so good. So, going to play Coyotes here from Bill's live record, Resuscitate.

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This is DJ Breezy. Yeah, I'm still here in the studio. I just got kind of wrapped up and forgot to tell you what you've been listening to. So that was Sunny War, I Got No Fight, from her great anarchist gospel record. Before that, the late Mark Lanegan's Skeleton Key, Will Johnson, from his Wire Mountain record, Mazzy Star, Flying Low, Yola Tango, Cherry Chapstick, and before that, Bill Callahan with Coyotes. Here for another 15 minutes, and hope you're enjoying. Glad to have you on Freeform Portland with us here. Thanks for keeping it tuned.

Hey, it's DJ Breezy with you on Freeform. That was Sexteto Habanero with Esas No Son Cubanas. Before that, Rio Bend with Vamos a Bailar from the Honest John's compilation Africa Boogaloo. And before that, Osvaldo Chosto Ulloa with Por Salomon. I've been restarted reading the Ned Sublett book on Cuban music, which is exhaustive but amazing. He is interesting writer, so I've been deep into thinking about the Cuban stuff. Got time for one more, or part of one more. This is Henry Fiol with Cada Día Más. Thanks for tuning in. I'll be back in a couple of weeks. Freeform Portland, it's the place to be.

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We just wrapped up listening to Lower Den's version of Man Eater. That was from a charity album from 2016 by the Foundation for AIDS Research. The album was called The Time Is Now from 2016. That was originally a Hall & Oates track from 1982. Before that, we heard The Slits performing I Heard It Through the Grapevine from their 1979 Cut album. That song, that's from 1979. That song was originally written by Norman Whitfield and Barrett Strong. You may know Marvin Gaye's hit from 1968, but before Marvin, Gladys Knight and the Pips recorded it and released it in 1967. So Marvin's is a bigger hit, but Gladys's is worth checking out when you have an opportunity. And then starting off both this set and the show, we had the Raincoats performing Running Away. That's from a 1982 7-inch single from on Rough Trade. That song was originally by Sly and the Family Stone, released in 1971. That gets us all caught up as far as songs are concerned, so I'll get back to the music. 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

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But your love won't pay my bills. 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

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And then it happened. It took me by surprise. I knew that you felt it too. 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

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This magic moment, so different and so new, was like any other until I met you.

All right. That was a pretty groovy track. We were just listening to Lou Reed performing This Magic Moment from the 1995 Lost Highway movie soundtrack. That song was written by Doc Pomus and Mort Schumann. It was first recorded by the Drifters with Benny King singing the lead in 1960. This particular cover was released on a 1995 Doc Pomus tribute album called Till the Night Is Gone. But I am familiar with it from David Lynch's Lost Highway soundtrack from 1997. Before that, we were listening to the Flying Lizards rendition of Money. That's from their self-titled album from 1979. That song was written by Berry Gordy and Janie Bradford, and Barrett Strong first recorded it in 1959. It feels bold to say, but that Flying Lizards version of Money is one of my all-time favorite cover songs. And there are a lot of amazing cover songs out there, but there's just something so great about it, I never get tired of it. Before that, we heard Susie and the Banshees cover of This Town Ain't Big Enough for the Both of Us. That's on their Through the Looking Glass album from 1987, which is an all covers album. So surely you'll be hearing more from that album as this show goes on. That's originally a song by the Sparks from 1974. And at the top, one of my favorite artists, PJ Harvey, performing Bob Dylan's Highway 61 Revisited. That's from her Rid of Me album from 1993, and Bob Dylan originally released that in 1965. 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I'm going to get back to the music now. 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

Hello again, everybody. You are listening to Under the Covers with Rusty on Freeform Portland. We just listened to quite a jam, the Breeders covering Happiness is a Warm Gun. That's from their 1990 Pod album, and the Beatles originally released that song in 1968. Before we had Mateel singing Guns of Brixton from their double cover album of 2020. That was a 1979 Clash song originally. Before that, we had Dee Haught and Nick Cave

singing, "I just dropped in to see what condition my condition was in." That's from the 1988 album Headless Body in Topless Bar. That song was written by Mickey Newbury, first recorded by Jerry Lee Lewis and made famous by Kenny Rogers and the First Edition on their 1968 release. And then the top of the set, we heard Alice Donut performing Sunshine Superman. That's from the 1988 Donut Comes Alive album. And that is originally a Donovan track from 1966. Well, that gets us all up to date on what we've been listening to. A reminder that you are listening to Freeform Portland at 90.3 FM and 98.3 FM, and of course online at freeformportland.com.

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Let's talk about what we just listened to. We just wrapped up Sonic Youth's cover of Superstar. That was from their New York City Rock album from 1994, which was Superstar was originally written and released by Delaney and Bonnie in 1969, but the Carpenters made it a hit in 1971, and many artists have recorded it since. Before that, we heard Joan Jett covering Crimson and Clover. That's from Joan Jett's I Love Rock and Roll Expanded Edition album from 1981. And the song was originally written by Tommy James and the Shondells in 1968. I should say it was performed by Tommy James and the Shondells. I didn't write down if they also were the writers. Before that, we listened to Queens of the Stone Age covering Billy Idol's White Wedding. That was on their Make It With You album from 2007, and Billy Idol originally released that song in 1982. And at the top of the set, we had Echo and the Bunnymen performing Ticket to Ride. That was released on their 2007 album, B-Sides and Live, from 2001 to 2005. And Ticket to Ride was originally released by the Beatles in 1965. That gets us caught up as far as music is concerned. 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

I'd like to take her home, that's understood. She's playing hard to get, she's mad from time to time. It only takes a camera.

She's posing for consumer products now and then. For every camera she gives the best she can. I saw her on the cover of a magazine. Now she's a big success, I want to meet her again.

What a fun take on that song, wouldn't you say? That was Sue George and Almaz, or sorry, the artist is Sue George and the album is called Sue George and Almaz from 2010. That was their take on The Model, originally a Kraftwerk song from 1978, in German called Das Model, of course. Before that, we heard The Violent Femmes covering Do You Really Want to Hurt Me? That was from their Why Do Birds Sing album from 1991, and that was originally a Culture Club track from 1982. Before that, we heard Dinosaur Jr.'s take on Just Like Heaven, a Cure track from 1987. That was on their You're Living All Over Me album from 1989. At the top of that set, we had Florence and the Machine performing Not Fade Away. That was from Rave On, a Buddy Holly tribute album from 2011. This was originally a Buddy Holly and the Crickets song from 1957. Growing up, I was actually first familiar with this song from The Grateful Dead covering it. So there you go. That brings us up to date. I don't think I mentioned that my name is Rusty, and you're listening to Under the Covers on Freeform Portland. 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All right. I'm going to get into another set for all of you. 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I'm so happy to be here, and I'm happy you are too. Here's some more tracks for you.

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This is a bonus episode, and I'm not sure when you're listening. Let's talk about what we just listened to from what just wrapped up. Was Warpaint covering Duran Duran's song The Chauffeur. That's from a Duran Duran tribute album called Making Patterns Rhyme from 2014. Duran Duran originally released that song in 1982. In front of that, we had the Butthole Surfers singing Summer in the City. That's from a Music for Our Mother, Ocean, Mom 3 compilation album, I think was some kind of fundraiser. Now I forget what I read about it. That album was put out in 1999, and that song was originally released by The Lovin' Spoonful in 1966. Before that, we had The Ravenettes performing I Wanna Be Adored, from their 2010 album, I Want to Be Adored. And now I can't remember if that was a single or if that was a full album. And that was originally a song by the Stone Roses from 1989. And kicking things off for this set were the Black Keys performing Her Eyes Are a Blue Million Miles. That was from an album, compilation album called Covered, A Revolution in Sound. A Warner Brothers record from 2009. That track was originally a Captain Beefheart and the Magic Band track from 1972. That gets us caught up. 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Thanks so much for tuning in. Let's get back to the music.

Hello, everybody, and welcome back. This is Rusty, and you're listening to Under the Covers, a radio show devoted to cover songs. We just listened to Ashes to Ashes. This is War Paint's cover from 2010. This was originally a Bowie track from 1980. And before that, we had Marianne Faithfull performing It's All Over Now, Baby Blue, from her 1985 Rich Kid Blues album. That was originally a Bob Dylan song from 1965. And at the top, we listened to Lana Del Rey performing Season of the Witch from 2019. That was the album was a motion picture soundtrack for Scary Stories to Tell in the Dark. That was a Donovan track from 1966. Those of you keeping track, this is the second Donovan track in this show today. So that brings us up to date on the music. Again, my name is Rusty, and I'm so happy to be here with you. Thanks for sharing this show with me. I just have one more track for you. We're going to close out the show with Macrosoft's take on The Clash's 1979 hit London Calling. This is from Macrosoft's album Stereo, also playable mono, from 2006. Take good care, everybody, and we'll see you soon.

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Hello, everybody. It's DJ Zenhound. Thanks for being here for Whoa, This Is Heavy. Episode 509. I'm on air every Friday, 2 to 4 p.m. Pacific time. Playing a mix of metal, punk, noise, jazz, experimental, industrial, and electronic music. Much or most of it coming from artists performing in Portland this week, so you can consider it your Portland soundtrack. You may not have heard my voice for a couple weeks because I had to do some other stuff that involved not talking to you on air. So you heard my shows, the music. You did not hear my voice. That may or may not be a bad thing. Maybe you prefer to have just the playlist itself and not me inserting myself into the air breaks. That's maybe. Let me know in the Discord chat. I'm right there, and I am listening. Right now, we got a track from Private Prisons called Between Bars, the opening track from their release, Theo Lacey. Before this, we heard from Revocation with Sarcophagi of the Soul from their album, New Gods, New Masters. Ahead of that was Devin Gray with Millennial Hotel from the record, Most Definitely. Ahead of that was Defeated Sanity and The Odor of Sanctity. That's from their record, Chronicles of Lunacy. Before that was Fuming Mouth, the track Flourishing Flesh off of The Ringing Bell. Ahead of that was Dry Wedding, new one from them, a new record called The Back of Beyond. That track was called The Serpent Box. Before that we heard Humiliating the Inferior by Weeping. That's from their record, Spiritual Barbarism. Ahead of that was No Man with Zoo from their upcoming release, Between the Sword and the Neck. Prior to that was Portrayal of Guilt, the track Heaven's Gate from Beginning of the End. We opened the show today with Ceremony, the track Deep Down Where I Belong. It's from their newest, Tell Me Your Dream. And everyone in that set is playing in Portland this week. Isn't that awesome? So we got Devin Gray performing as a trio with Mike Gamble and Noah Simpson at Turn, Turn, Turn, Wednesday the 23rd, and also a performance by Pacific Lumber, aka Pacific Lumber and Wire. And then every other artist we heard is playing a show Thursday night, the 24th of September, so at Dante's, Revocation, Defeated Sanity, Fuming Mouth, and Weeping. At the High Watermark Lounge Thursday, Dry Wedding, Private Prisons, Jeremiah, and Ember Vale. At Mississippi Studios on Thursday, Portrayal of Guilt and No Man performing with Smirk. And Thursday at the Wonder Ballroom, it's Ceremony. That's right, everybody. Whoa, This Is Heavy. It's on air until 4 p.m. Pacific Time, your premier heavy music show calendar for the city of Portland, Oregon. I hope you're doing well and enjoying this beautiful weather we got. Oh, the clouds, the clouds. I love the clouds. I wish I could live in a cloud. It would be very hard to breathe. But for a time, it'd be magical. Coming up next, we got Armed for Apocalypse. Guess what? They're playing Thursday night at the Coffin Club. Yeah, the Coffin Club. And so far, I think they're the only listed band there, so I don't know if there's any openers or anything. Sometimes that stuff only becomes revealed the day of. But anyway, keep up appearances from the record The Earth Is Breathing Beneath Me from Armed for Apocalypse coming up next. Before that, though, we're going to hear the rest of this track from Private Prisons. I'm going to stop talking for at least another 20 minutes or so. Let's get back to the music. 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

Hello again, Freeform listeners. I'm DJ Zenhan. The show is called Whoa, This Is Heavy, and it airs every Friday, 2 to 4 p.m. Pacific Time, playing metal, punk, noise, jazz, experimental, industrial, electronic music from artists who are playing in Portland this week. That is really cool, if you ask me. And right now we have one from Jack Radsliff, Secrets, from the release Living/Live. Right before this, we were listening to Cult Member, the track Never Leave, closing track from the release called Low Life. Ahead of that was Jeremiah with Sickle of Roith, closing track from the release World Tree. Ahead of that was Nurse, the track Self-Sabotage, from the release Roman numeral 3. And before that, we heard Carving Faces by Sharada Shashidar. That's the closing track from the album A Foot on the Ground. And we began that set with Armed for Apocalypse, Keep Up Appearances, from the album The Earth is Breathing Beneath Me. And they're all playing in Portland this week. Let's see. Yeah, here we go. Alrighty, where are you? Okay, Cult Member and Nurse are playing at Holocene Wednesday the 23rd. Sharada Shashidar plays at the Jack London Review Wednesday the 23rd. And Thursday the 24th, Jack Radsliff Quartet will be playing at the 1905. Thursday again, this time Armed for Apocalypse, playing the Coffin Club. And Thursday again, Jeremiah at High Watermark Lounge, playing with Dry Wedding, Private Prisons, and Ember Vale. And I think that gets us up to speed, actually. How about that? Hey, thanks for listening to Whoa, This Is Heavy. Remember, I'm on air every Friday, 2 to 4 p.m. This is episode 509. Thank you very much for your friendship over the years, for supporting Freeform Portland. And let's keep going. We got less than 14 minutes left, 13 minutes, 30 seconds. And coming up next, we got one from Impermanence, who has two shows coming up. One at High Limit Room, Wednesday the 23rd. They're playing with Old City, Triangle Fire, and Wastelander. And then Impermanence will be at High Limit Room again, Sunday the 27th. Playing with Machine Country, Weapon World, and Sniping Pigs. Yeah. Let's get back to the music. Jack Radsliff on Whoa, This Is Heavy. Freeform Portland.

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4: 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We just heard Sleep with Whole Wheat Mountain / Well Baked from their release Hempispheres. Hempispheres. Before that was Old City with No Other Country from their release Into the Waste, and prior to that was Impermanence with Lifeless from their 8-song eulogy. Coming up next, we got Rainmaking, the track Moonstrike, here on Whoa, This Is Heavy, Freeform Portland.

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I'm DJ Zenhound. Thanks for being here. We got a track right now from Elder. It's called Sight Unseen from their newest release, Through Zero. Prior to this, we heard from Regular Music off of their EP called The Work. That was The Work of Growing is the Work of Finding Something to Believe in, Part 3. Ahead of that, Yusko with Palace Vice from their record Treffpunked. Ahead of that was Black Ends with the track Poor Me, comes off of the album Psychotic Spew. Prior to that, we heard Pinocchio by Odor Eater. That's from their release, But For Who? And we started the hour with Rainmaking and the track Moonstrike from their self-titled release. And everyone in that set, and in the previous set, and throughout the rest of the show, is playing in Portland this week. Whoa, This Is Heavy. It's Portland's only, and therefore best, heavy music show calendar. Playing metal, punk, noise, jazz, experimental, industrial, and electronic music from people playing in Portland this week. So what's going on? We got, well, let's start with Elder. Elder plays Tuesday, the 22nd, at the Roseland Theater, alongside Blackwater Holy Light. Also Tuesday, the 22nd, we got Odor Eater playing at Turn, Turn, Turn, alongside Eraser and Collate. And Wednesday the 23rd, Rainmaking plays the Blackwater Bar with Cower and Entrain. And two more from Wednesday the 23rd. In fact, two that I forgot to mention at the previous air break because I did not give myself enough time. Wednesday the 23rd at the High Limit Room, Old City, and Impermanence playing with Triangle Fire and Wastelander. And then Roseland Theater is hosting Sleep, as well as Pink Mountaintops. What else is going on? Tonight at Turn, Turn, Turn, you can hear Regular Music, as well as Nice, Nice. And tomorrow night, the 19th of September, Yusko plays at Swan Dive, alongside Horsebag, Sentient Meat, and Mystery Garbage. Monday the 21st, Black Ends plays at Polaris Hall alongside Iguana Death Cult. And that brings us up to speed. Thanks for tuning in for Whoa, This Is Heavy, episode 509. I am DJ Zenhound. We're going to get back to the music here. Coming up next, we got one from Coffin Rot, who will be at Twilight Cafe and Bar tonight. But until then, more Elder. Here on Whoa, This Is Heavy, Freeform Portland.

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I'm DJ Zenhound. Thanks for tuning in for episode 509 of Whoa, This Is Heavy, which we are closing out with a track from Nabiya, Zone 3, from the album Zone. Right before this, we heard from Cicatrix, the closing track from the release Cicatrix 2, Natal, called Remain Optimistic in the Face of Undeniable Atrocity. Previous to that, we heard House of Warmth with Pleasure, Ex-Pleasure, from the upcoming release Gabapentin 2. Ahead of that was Ripping Remains with Rub My Infection on You from their record Necro Destiny. Prior to that was Coffin Rot with Unmarked Shallow Grave from the album Dreams of the Disturbed. Alrighty, so we got Coffin Rot and Ripping Remains playing tonight at the Twilight Cafe and Bar alongside Face Nailer and Morta Skuld. Tomorrow night, Saturday the 19th of September, Nabiya plays High Watermark Lounge alongside Daniel Menchi, Tad Doyle, and Hearse Mechanic. Sunday night the 20th at Shanghai Tunnel Bar, you can see Cicatrix, as well as Hillary Snuff, Until Failure, The Project Cellar Door, and Kuma. And lastly, Wednesday the 23rd at Dante's House of Warmth plays with Hair God, No Floor, and Grievo. Alrighty, everybody, thank you again for listening to Whoa, This Is Heavy. Tune in again next week for the next episode. Stay tuned right now, because coming up in a mere 8 minutes and 23 seconds, it's going to be Triangle Time with DJ Pizza Delivery. Do stick around. That is on until 6 p.m. Pacific. Going to help you start your weekend and celebrate the Friday-ness of it all. Have a blast. I know you will. I'll be seeing ya. Oh, one last thing. Freeform Portland is taking DJ applications for the next cycle. Now through October 6th, simply go to freeformportland.org. 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

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Hey, everybody. 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Thank you so much for tuning in. Thank you so much to Zen Hound for the last 2 hours of, whoa, this is heavy. And to get the show started today, I'm going back in time, 26 years to the year 2000. We're going to listen to The Avalanches, Since I Left You. And I hope you're all having a good Friday out there. So much going on in this world, but it's Triangle Time. And I'm excited for all of us. So, with no further delay, Since I Left You by The Avalanches, thanks for listening to Freeform Portland.

drink, have a good time now. Welcome to Paradise. Paradise. Paradise.

You're just listening to some early 2000s. We've got, you're just listening to M83 with Run Into Flowers from, I don't remember when that record came out, but I bought it when I was probably like 22 years old. That was Run Into Flowers, Dead Cities, Red Seas, and Lost Ghosts. Before that, A Final Warning by Caribou from The Milk of Human Kindness. Before that, King Biscuit Time. You may recognize that voice from the Beta Band. The song was called I Walk the Earth from the release No Style on Astral Works. And then before that, starting out the show, The Avalanches with Since I Left You from the album of the same name. So I just thought it'd be fun to pretend it was another time for a little bit. I hope you're having a good Friday afternoon. It is 4:24 and it's gonna be 4:25 shortly. Coming up next, I have an album called Switched On Eugene, and it's a compilation of electronic music created by like people who live in Eugene around the University of Oregon. Do I know what year these are? I don't right now, but I'll promise you, they are from the past. I'll say it, the 20th century, the 1900s. Okay, you're going to be listening to a track called Energy by someone named Kim Carter. That's K-I-M. Thinking about all my Kims. And I don't know, everyone in the whole wide world. All right, coming up next, Energy. You're listening to Triangle Time on Freeform Portland. I'm DJ Pizza Delivery. Thank you so much for listening.

That was Chrissy, Zebby, Tembo, and Ngozi Family. The track is My Ancestors from the release. My Ancestors. All right. I'd like to thank everybody out there for listening to Freeform Portland. That's 98.3 FM. 90.3 FM. 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Before that song, My Ancestors, you were listening to a pretty long track, Plum Luke Una Edit, and that the artist is Lionel Pillay. Starting off the set is Energy by Kim Carter from the Switched On Eugene compilation released by Numero Group. Okay, I'm DJ Pizza Delivery. This is Triangle Time. We got about 10 minutes till the station ID, so stay tuned. I'm gonna play a request. I got some really cool listeners with some really cool requests today, so I'm gonna be playing a song for Rocky. We're gonna be listening to Joan Armatrading coming up next with the song I'm Lucky, because you know what? I'm lucky to know Rocky. And if you know Rocky, you know how lucky you are. All right, here we go. Thanks for listening.

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You're listening at 90.